pouring my heart and soul into you each and every single day. Thank you. Thank you. Thank you. Thank you for taking time out of your day to spend it with me. We listen to great music. We smile. We laugh a little bit. It's the best kind of therapy and it's free. Steve Winwood coming up right after Pat Benatar.

0: All right, my garlic lovers. Today is October 6th, and it's Garlic Lovers Day. I love garlic, and I can never smell anyone else's garlic breath. Does that just mean that I love garlic that much I don't even notice? It's also National Noodle Day. They go well together. Isn't it interesting that all the noodles supposedly taste the same, but they're different, right? What's your favorite? Is it the penne? Is it the angel hair?
1: From the KGR Newsroom, I'm Jared Cirillo. Montana officials say methamphetamine remains a major drug threat, with more than 190 pounds seized by state task forces this year. That's already more than half the total seized in all of last year. Cocaine seizures are also on pace to double last year's total. Fentanyl seizures have declined since 2024, but officials are warning more is now being found in powder form, increasing the risk of overdose. A Cody photographer discovered three dead grizzly bear cubs along the North Fork Highway Tuesday morning. Tim O'Leary spotted the first cub, which appeared to have been hit by a vehicle, about 30 miles west of Cody. Wyoming game and fish officials later used dogs to find two more cubs nearby. Officials say the incident is a reminder to slow down around blind curbs. Your weather forecast calls for mostly clear skies, and we'll see the morning low dip down to 46 degrees. Sunny and pleasant for Wednesday with a high of 76. From the KGR Newsroom, I'm Jared Cirillo.
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0: Madison June and you hanging out together. Sure, it's a Tuesday, but it's not too early to start thinking about whiskey, is it? It's all about moderation. The first of its kind whiskey in space could be coming to a store shelf near you. In 2028, Scotland and Japan, they are sending Scotch whiskey into orbit. Literally sending whiskey into space to see if it might accelerate its maturing process. And it might even lead to unique flavors that you can't get here on Earth. So you'll have to stay tuned and find out.
1: From the KGR Newsroom, I'm Jared Cirillo. House Speaker Mike Johnson is coming to Montana to campaign for Republican U.S. House candidate Aaron Flint. NBC Montana reports that Johnson will visit Bozeman October 20th. Flint is running for the seat currently held by outgoing Representative Ryan Zinke in western Montana. State health officials are reporting the death of a child from Haemophilus influenza type B infection, also known as HIB. The Montana Department of Public Health and Human Services announced yesterday that a child died from the infection last month. Officials say the child was not vaccinated. The department did not say where in Montana the child lived. Your weather forecast calls for mostly clear skies, and we'll see the morning low dip down to 46 degrees. Sunny and pleasant for Wednesday with a high of 76. From the KGR Newsroom, I'm Jared Cirillo.
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Count on me. Yep, I'll keep you company right here playing all of our favorite music. Hey, it's Madison. I wish I was able to see No Doubt at the Sphere. That was probably such an incredible show. Still love No Doubt. Just a girl. Here's Gwen.

0: When it comes to great music, you are in the right spot. Hey, it's me, Madison. I was on vacation last summer, and I tried on those Meta glasses for the first time. You can take pictures with them or record. They were really, really cool, but is it a privacy violation? Norway seems to think so. They have temporarily put a ban on smart glasses in public places, because you got to think about this. You can record people at the park, at the beach, at the museum. I don't know how we regulate this, but I feel like Norway might be onto something.
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0: Thank you so much for spending your Tuesday here with me. I know a lot of you have been spending some time with the television watching baseball. Dodgers taking on the Atlanta Braves, the Brewers taking on the San Diego Padres. How's it looking? Do you think your team can pull it off?
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Queen of rocking your radio on a Tuesday. How lucky are we to spend time together? We've got air in our lungs. We're healthy. Look at all of the positives in our life. We're so blessed today. Thanks so much for being here. It's madness. This is my house. Our house. It's madness.

0: I know you check your social media at least 14 times a day. So when you're there, do me a favor. Find me. Hey, it's Madison. Madison on air on Facebook, on Instagram. Thanks so much for keeping it here. There is a man in Jersey who has been named the champion. Champion of the largest Sasquatch calling competition. I have never understood this. Bigfoot, Sasquatch. A lot of people are very vested in this, believe in Bigfoot and Sasquatch. But now, if you're going to do a Sasquatch calling competition, I would expect a Sasquatch to show up. I really want to hear what his Sasquatch call sounded like.
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0: Hey friends, it is me, Madison. No secret, I met my husband on Match.com many, many years ago when it first came out. So I'm all about the online dating, but would you let a stranger pick your date? There are some new dating apps getting major makeovers. An app called Rivet is swiping and letting complete strangers play matchmaker. So you're not the one. Okay, it's basically social matching. So you could be a matcher or you could be someone in a potential couple situation, posting your profile. And it is basically behind the idea that real people can spot chemistry that algorithms might miss. This seems really interesting. Maybe it could work.
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Hey, it's Madison. You can find me on social media. Do it. Please do it. Facebook, Instagram, look up Madison on air. Like me and I will love you back.

0: No one else is playing that, just us. Hey, it is me, Madison, having a big get-together on Sunday, going to watch some football, have some friends over, some of my kids' friends coming over. When is the last time you had company over? Because people who regularly invite friends over, that number has dropped so much, a whopping 70% since 1975. I don't know what it is. Some people feel like their home needs to be Pinterest perfect before they can host because of the internet now. People think, oh, my couch isn't nice enough, or, oh, I don't have the best food. Scruffy hospitality, that's what people like, not perfection. Remember, invite people over anyway. The goal is to connect. It's not to impress anyone. Your friends already like you.
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0: Monday's always the beginning of the week. Wednesday, you're halfway through the week. And then, bam, looking ahead to the weekend. Tuesday just kind of lays there. So it's best that we spend our time together. Thanks so much for keeping it here. I'll check in with you tomorrow. See ya.
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0: And in my pocket, big song for Alanis Morissette. One of many big hits to follow as well. Mike Scott with Frankie Goes to Hollywood coming up. Jerry and the crew got us on at work tonight. Got Relax coming up. Dire Straits in Modern English, too.
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0: 1989, the album Cosmic Thing, which had three big hits on it. That was the lead song, of course. Fred Schneider and the B-52s taking it to the Love Shack.
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0: Jenny Booger and Ace of Base. Going to play that for Michelle and the crew. Got us out at work tonight. Got the Foundations with a classic. Remember, Build Me Up Buttercup. Great song. We'll hear it next.
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3: KGR Helena weather calls for sunny skies and warm today. We'll see the high reach 79, but turning a bit breezy. Overnight, mostly clear, the low of 46. For Wednesday, sunny and nice again, 76 degrees for the afternoon high.

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0: The band from Daytona Beach, Florida, Van Zandt Brothers 38 Special, Caught Up in You. Got George Michael, Don Henley, and we'll take it back with Natalie Imbruglia and Torn 2 next.
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5: KGR Helena weather calls for sunny skies and warm today. We'll see the high reach 79, but turning a bit breezy. Overnight, mostly clear, the low of 46. For Wednesday, sunny and nice again, 76 degrees for the afternoon high.

0: Take on me. It's Aha. It's Mike Scott. Coffee's going in the nighttime. Thank you so much for spending your night with us and all of these great tunes and more of them right around the corner.
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0: from the 1986 soundtrack of the iconic film Top Gun. It's Berlin and Take My Breath Away. Got the Money Man, Chicago, and we got the beat with Belinda Carlisle and the Go-Go's too, coming up in minutes.
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8: KGR Helena weather calls for sunny skies and warm today. We'll see the high reach 79, but turning a bit breezy. Overnight, mostly clear, the low of 46. For Wednesday, sunny and nice again, 76 degrees for the afternoon high.

Not sure what it is, but there's something about you. What a great song from Level 42. It's Mike Scott moving forward with your great classic hits. We'll bounce it back a bit. Big song from the band inducted, although it's been about 10 years. Back in 2016, they were inducted into the Rock and Roll Hall of Fame. The Steve Miller Band with a classic from the late 70s coming up next.

0: Thanks for having us on tonight for great tunes like that. Chaka Khan and I Feel For You. Eagles, Four Seasons, and Steven Tyler and Aerosmith with What It Takes coming up.
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5: KGR Helena weather calls for sunny skies and warm today. We'll see the high reach 79, but turning a bit breezy. Overnight, mostly clear, the low of 46. For Wednesday, sunny and nice again. 76 degrees for the afternoon high.

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Hey, friends, it's TC, and hope you enjoyed the beginning of the week. Now it's time to get down to business. No, we're not going to play Taking Care of Business because BTO has so many other great songs. This is You Ain't Seen.

0: 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I don't think I need to explain it. If I did, I'd probably get in trouble these days, because that came out back when you could write songs like that. Yeah. Tony Basil, or would it be Basil? Coming up.
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5: KGR Helena weather calls for sunny skies and warm today. We'll see the high reach 79, but turning a bit breezy. Overnight, mostly clear, the low of 46. For Wednesday, sunny and nice again, 76 degrees for the afternoon high.

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1: Hey, guys.
5: Middle of the week.
6: Yay. All right. Yay.
1: We have a Halloween-themed potluck coming up in the next hour of the show after Morons in the News. We have a comedian, Kumail Nanjiani. We're going to take a look at, we're going to build a spooky season movie binge for you on today's show. Because we are in spooky season, and we may even have a special guest from beyond the grave. It's been a little hard to rouse a certain someone this season.
7: Wow, that's exciting. Well. Yeah, I cannot wait. That's
8: I wonder who that is.
1: I have to tell you guys, like, so yesterday afternoon, my niece Britt had a long day at her new job and couldn't get home in time to meet Violet, my little niece with Angelman syndrome, when she gets home from school. So I was like, I am on it. They live right near you, Max. I'm like, I am on it. So Violet has a very specific after-school routine. She's at school all day long, and it's really, I mean, it's exhausting and overwhelming for all little kids, but, you know, especially for a child who's nonverbal. And when she comes home from school, she likes to decompress for about an hour, hour and a half, and then she'll engage, and you can play and do all of that. So I know that, and I want to make sure that I follow this after-school routine to the letter. And Britt's like, you know, she loves, like, she has her whole little pile of movies that she likes, like Frozen and Moana and stuff. And she likes to chill in front of one of those after a long day at school. Great. Now, you know how other people's televisions might as well be a downed alien spacecraft. That you simply cannot operate another person's television. Do we all agree?
5: No. Sure, I know what you mean.
7: Yes.
1: It doesn't matter. So I said to Britt, because her husband works for the cable company that I have cable with. So I'm assuming that I was like, so it's going to be the same as my TV. And Britt's like, well, actually, no. And we can't find the remote. So you have to use your phone. I said, I have to use my phone as a remote for your TV. This isn't going to go well. No, it's going to be fine. Just don't you use your, no, I said, no, I don't use my phone as a remote at my house. I use a remote at my house for a remote. So, but of course I have the Apple TV remote on my iPhone. So I go over to their house. Tell me where the key is. The key is between two orange planters next to the bench. Okay. So when I say to you between two orange planters, what is the mental picture that comes to your head immediately?
7: Well, I'm thinking is it in the dirt?
1: You're thinking, here's a planter, and here's another planter, and in the middle of the two planters is what? The key, right? No.
7: Yeah.
1: The planters are stacked one on top of the other, and the key is in between them that way. I did eventually figure that out. But you know what? If you've ever watched like a documentary on Animal Planet about how chimps use tools, that's what it looked like. It was me going, ooh, ooh, ooh.
7: Okay, but wait. How can you set one planter on top of another planter?
1: Well, doesn't there's
7: that
1: no
7: make
1: plants
7: the bottom one not be a planter?
1: It's well, yeah, there you go. It helps that there's no dirt or plants in these planters. But like a primate on a zoo documentary, I finally figured this out. And I have gotten to the house an hour before Violet's due to be dropped off because I know myself and I know that I'm going to struggle. Now it's time to go mano a mano with their television. Now, you guys know that my phone is really busted and janky, and I'm in some weird psychological standoff where I won't replace it. None of the buttons work. No, and the touch screen is unreliable. I can't even tell you what I went through. I finally get Frozen up on the TV screen, and I'm like, oh, it's a miracle. Thank you, Jesus. It's a miracle. And the bus will be here in 20 minutes. I go and I sit outside on the little porch chair at the apartment to wait for the school bus. Here it comes. There's my niece. She throws up her hands and squeals in delight. I throw up my hands and squeal in delight. Big hug. We come into the house. In the 20 minutes that I was waiting for the bus, guess what happened?
8: Oh, no.
7: Stand by,
1: the TV turned off.
7: turned off.
1: It turned completely off.
5: Sherry, did you have to act out all the parts in Frozen? That's what I'm imagining.
1: Now, Violet turns to look at me, and I said, I'm going to get it up there, baby girl. But, of course, I don't remember what sequence of anything that I've done.
7: Make it come I don't know what I did.
5: So there's Sherry singing her heart out. Let it go. Let it yeah. go.
1: And Violet is looking at me, and she's looking at me like, I didn't think you were a genius, but I thought you were a little smarter than this.
5: Ow.
1: When I finally, I'm like, I'm mashing at my phone and waving it in the air, and here comes Olaf, the talking snowman. Oh, the Powerball couldn't have been that sweet. So, other people's TVs. I think I have a better idea how to take your appendix out in the woods than I do how to turn
5: your TV on. It's less complicated.
1: Yeah. Oh, my God. All right, we got morons in the news coming up. It's the Bob and Sherry Show.
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10: KGR Helena weather calls for sunny skies and warm today. We'll see the high reach 79, but turning a bit breezy. Overnight, mostly clear, the low of 46. For Wednesday, sunny and nice again, 76 degrees for the afternoon high.

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2: This is Mark from Columbia. Been a longtime listener for over 30 years, from Charlotte to Portland, Oregon, to Nashville to Asheville. We're all behind you 100%. Thank you for making us laugh every single day, even when you don't feel like it. Keep up the great work, and let's forge a whole new era of Bob and Sherry for the people. God bless you all. Take care. Have a great day.
3: Oh, my gosh. 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And
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3: 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And we will be, I'm going to say it a million times. So I apologize in advance. 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And then we will be with you as a podcast going forward after that. 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And Talking Lamar and the Oddcast and True Word stuff will remain free and outside that paywall and all of that. 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But I feel strongly that my man Lamar here has a message for the people. Am I feeling that correctly, Lamar? 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
4: I am. 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Can't beat it.
5: And Tony is giving, unsurprisingly, he's giving out random gift cards for people who are signing up for the newsletter now.
4: Yes. So. Big time.
5: Yeah.
4: Big time.
3: Oh, my God. That has to hurt. Yeah. Has anyone thought about Tony's pain?
4: he's curled up in the corner. That's all I can tell you.
3: Fetal position. How's he going to run those little model choo-choo trains if he can't get off?

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1: I don't even know how I fell down this rabbit hole, but Channel 4 is one of the TV networks in the UK. And of course, they have news and weather, just like American television. And of all of us, Max is the only person who's ever visited the country of Wales. And
3: yes,
1: you had
3: correct.
1: An incredible adventure,
3: oh, yeah,
1: did you
3: I
1: not,
3: did.
1: When you
3: I
1: went
3: did.
1: To Wales?
3: Yes.
1: One of the first things to know about the Welsh language is that it's bewildering to anyone who's not a native speaker. We're about to play you a snippet of a weather forecast where the presenter, the meteorologist, pronounces the name of a town in Wales. I'm pretty sure I count it right. It has 56 letters. That's how long this town name is. And only 16 of them are vowels. 56 letters and 40 of them are consonants. I looked at this word. I sent this word to Max. He looked at it. If our lives depended on it, we wouldn't know where to begin to pronounce this word. Here it goes.
4: Now today we had a big contrast in temperature across the UK, just 12 degrees over coastal parts of eastern England with cloudy skies, but in the sunshine in northwest Wales at RAF Mona, just up the road from Llanbair to Pwllgwyngyll Gogledd Gwynedd Llantysilio Gogogoch, the temperature got to 21 Celsius.
5: That's
1: just tore through it.
5: Can I do this again? And then just listen to how he got through this.
1: This
5: is just amazing.
4: Today we had a big contrast in temperature across the UK, just 12 degrees over coastal parts of eastern England with cloudy skies, but in the sunshine in northwest Wales at RAF Mona, just up the road from Llanbair to Pwllgwyngyll Gogledd Gwynedd Llantysilio Gogogoch, the temperature got to 21 Celsius.
5: Can I tell you, when I went to Wales, I stayed with a family that was there, but I could only get every third word. Their accent is so heavy. That's the one thing that's very interesting about the UK. It's a very small area with distinct accents that are all people speaking English. Of course, the Welsh do have the Welsh language as well, which is why you have that name. But it's really hard to hear.
1: Can I hear this? I want you to imagine being a cheerleader for this high school and having to like get that out your mouth. Running for mayor in this town. Can we hear this town name one more time?
4: Today we had a big contrast in temperature across the UK, just 12 degrees over coastal parts of eastern England with cloudy skies, but in the sunshine in northwest Wales at RAF Mona, just up the road from Llanbair to Pwllgwyngyll Gogledd Gwynedd Llantysilio Gogogoch, the temperature got to 21 Celsius at 70 in Fahrenheit.
6: Oh my God.
5: You know, as a cheerleader, awesome. It does awesome. End with go, go, go.
1: Go, go, go. Yeah. No, I caught that too. And I don't even know how long this man practiced saying that name of that town, but you try a 56 letter town name with only
4: across the UK,
1: miles.
4: Just 12 degrees over coastal parts of eastern England with cloudy skies, but in the sunshine in northwest Wales at RAF Mona, just up the road from Llanbair to Pwllgwyngyll Gogledd Gwynedd Llantysilio Gogogoch, the town.
1: Go, go, go!
5: Go, go, go! That's what that'd be it.
1: Go, go, go! It's the Bob and Sherry Show.
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6: I never heard anything quite like that.
5: Luck.
0: I don't know if it's just me, but nobody seems interested in Halloween this year. There's nothing in my news feed about costumes or parties or trick-or-treat. So we're going to single-handedly try to turn that tide and talk about Halloween a little bit. Chowhound is a great website for foodies, and they went ahead and told you absolutely what not to give out for Halloween candy. So we'll start with Tootsie Caramel Apple Pops. Here's what Chowhound says. It consists of a rock-hard caramel coating encasing a fluorescent green apple-flavored lollipop. It's nothing short of a nightmare. So we'll go ahead and skip that one.
5: I'll agree with that. That doesn't...
7: Yep.
0: Then they covered the Dum Dums Fall Mix, Dum Dum Lollipops. They did a fall mix this year. Hot chocolate, sour apple, cinnamon roll, apple cider, caramel apple, pumpkin pie, and mystery. Chowhound says, I can't give you a full synopsis of every single flavor. The best flavor in the bag was apple cider, which tasted like apple juice. But everything else.
7: I'm not a dum-dum person. I don't like dum-dums.
0: Everything else. They said that the person who decided to make a hot chocolate flavored lollipop should be taken outside and beaten.
8: I always thought dum-dums were kind of an inferior candy.
7: Oh, that's what they give away at the bank drive-thru.
0: The bank,
8: There you go.
0: I'm not going to, and the dry cleaner, I'm not going to say no to, I had a peach dum-dum at the bank the other day. That was fine, but I'm not giving them out. Individually wrapped payday bars, Lamar. He said,
7: what?
0: Chowhound said, it doesn't fall into the chocolate or gummy candy camp. Because it's flat out boring. The caramel doesn't taste like anything. And because it's not sticky, the massive peanuts don't even adhere to it. It's messy. And it really is in dire need of a chocolate coating to add some pizzazz. Well,
7: I love those bars, though. I love them.
0: How about the Dove chocolate pumpkins? Chowhound says, I was swindled. I thought they were going to be something a little more festive than a pumpkin printed on the navy blue foil. It's not that the candy isn't good. It's just, you just put a pumpkin on the wrapper. That's nothing.
7: Yeah.
0: Chowhound hated the Werther's Cinnamon Apple Harvest Caramels. I bought those for Kevin because I thought he would like
8: that
0: them.
8: That sounds good.
0: Yeah. And Chowhound says the caramel is nice and toothsome, but as Kevin said, it tastes a lot like a candle that you ate from your grandma's coffee table. All right, Lamar, you got some costumes for us?
7: I do. Top 10 for 2026 K-pop Demon Hunters. The characters Rumi, Mira, Zoe. Spider-Man, of course. That's always been up there, but this movie has really shot it up there. Now, some of these are about movies. Freaky Nikki from the movie Obsession. People are going to dress like that. Another superhero, though, is Supergirl, and that's moved up since they had the whole, and she's not done. Although she's that one movie, she's still going to be appearing in the Superman and having her own movie. So she's not gone. Y'all, this movie, Backrooms, did not see it. Don't know anything about it. But the operatives in Backrooms, they're like survivalists and stuff. Those are a costume that's very popular. Mm. Dunk and Egg from A Knight of the Seven Kingdoms. Sherry, this sounds like your stuff. Some sort of medieval fantasy television thing. I know nothing about that. Yeah.
0: But I get the Backrooms thing, too. It's just, if you're dressing up as one of the Backrooms characters, I hope you're invited to my daughter's Halloween party, because that's the only people that'll know what you're doing.
7: Toy Story, Woody, Buzz, Jesse, all of those.
0: The classics.
7: Now, that TV show Hockey Players...
0: Heated Rivalry.
7: Dressing up like one of the hockey players. That's a big deal.
0: Yes.
7: Project Hail Mary, dressing up like Rylan. Here's the problem. It'd be hard to dress up like the... That would be hard. Rocky, that's a hard one. And number 10 is the nun, Valak from Conjuring 2, the nun and nun
9: terrifying.
7: 2.
9: Oh, yeah.
7: That is terrifying right there. That's big time, big time.
8: Shay, the best costume that I've ever seen was your friend, Rachel, who was Mia from Pulp Fiction.
9: Oh, yeah.
8: Who they brought back with the Narcan. And she, so what it is, it has the place on her chest, and then the syringe is sticking out of her.
9: And she had the blood coming out of her nose.
8: Oh, my God. That was a great costume.
7: Yeah.
9: You should see her costume for this year. She has a headpiece made of deer antlers. It's fantastic. She's some sort of woodland sorceress. I don't even know. It's the Bob and Sherry Show.
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0: From the KGR newsroom, I'm Jared Cirillo. An 81-year-old man has died after crashing his motorcycle near Sula. The crash happened Monday on U.S. 93. The Montana Highway Patrol says the man was going around a curve when his motorcycle veered off the pavement and struck a concrete barrier. The man died at the scene. Police believe speed was a factor in the crash. The University of Montana and Montana State University are teaming up to offer scholarships to low-income STEM majors. These schools are awarding scholarships of up to $15,000 to eligible undergraduate seniors and up to $20,000 for graduate students. These scholarships are funded by a grant from the National Science Foundation. Your weather forecast, just a beautiful forecast again for the upcoming few days. Sunny today with a high of 77, mostly clear overnight with a morning low of 45. I'm Jared Cirillo, KGR News.
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1: She's done it again.
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3: Hey, Bob and Sherry crew. This is Keith in Alabama. I had a couple things I wanted to talk about real quick. First, I was curious if Count Lamarcula has been staked in the heart since last year, or somebody hit him with a super soaker full of holy water, because it's the fifth and we haven't heard from him. So I'm just wondering if Count Lamarcula has gone on to meet his undead maker. Two, the True Weird Stuff episode from this past week about Lysol reminded me about, so my grandfather, he had diabetes for the last 25-ish years of his life, and he figured out how to manage it and never had to get anything amputated. And one of the things that he attributed to that success whenever he would get like a wound on his foot, if it wasn't wanting to heal fast enough, he would soak it in a solution of Lysol. And when he told his doctor that, his doctor was very like, "What?" He said, "Well, I guess if it works for you, it works for you." And so medical uses of Lysol is not foreign to me.
4: Can I just say, if he said what to that, if the doctor said what to that, I can only imagine what he would say to the things we revealed in that episode about Lysol.
5: About Lysol, yeah.
4: You will not believe. But
6: if I was diabetic, I'd add a little bit of kerosene to it. But anyway. You know.
4: It is time to see if we can rouse him from his crypt. Count Lamarcula.
7: What day is it?
5: Lamarcula, we're a week into spooky season. Come on.
7: I must have overslept. It's October already. It seems like I just laid down. Okay. Let me get a drink of some coffee. Hold on.
5: Oh, I thought he could only drink blood. Yeah, that's a revelation about
4: Lamarcula. Apparently he gets coffee.
7: Okay,
4: maybe caffeinated blood.
5: There you go.
7: It is all Count Lamarcula. And I'm back and ready to rock and roll. How y'all doing this morning?
4: Sherry, if nothing, it seems that Lamarcula really commits to the character, no matter what.
5: Well, I mean, he has had a solid year and a week of undead.

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2: From the KGR newsroom, I'm Jared Cirillo. California is now closing its so-called Montana loophole that involves luxury car purchases. The state has passed a new law that prevents luxury car buyers from using the loophole to avoid paying California's high taxes. The loophole involved tax evaders that create shell companies in Montana or other states without sales tax or vehicle registration fees and then use them to purchase cars like Ferraris and Porsches. East Helena schools are considering a four-day school week. Some families say they have concerns about child care and longer school days, while others say an extra day could mean more time for family activities and appointments. Nearby Townsend schools made the switch nearly 5 years ago. Sunny skies and a pleasant high of 77 degrees expected today. From the KGR newsroom, I'm Jared Cirillo.
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3: Hey, you guys. This is Heather from California. I've been listening to your show for a while now. I'm happy to say that I am going to subscribe tonight to be a premium member because I can't get enough of your content. And I just want to thank you so much because there was one show that you did on the True Weird Stuff podcast, and you had James Van Prague on there. And after hearing that podcast, I saw that he has a school for spiritual classes and stuff, and I started taking those classes, and it really changed my life. And you guys just changed my life every day too. You know, you just put a smile on my face every morning when I listen to you guys. I don't want to see you go away, and we're gonna make this work. Thank you so much. Love you. Bye bye.
4: Oh, we love you. And I have to tell you, the True Weird Stuff episode with James Van Prague, if you haven't heard it, it's called Talking to Heaven. And if you are a person who's really afraid of death and, you know, you're a believer, you have faith or whatever, but you still wrestle so much with the fear of death, I think that episode of True Weird Stuff can change your life. It changed ours.
5: Yeah, there was so much hope that came out of that, really.
4: And not everybody believes in these gifts. You know, James Van Prague is a spiritual medium. He's had this gift since childhood. And the thing that really solidified it for me was, you know, we spent a long time with him, creating this episode. And at the end we asked him, well, you know, how you feel about dying? And he started giggling and he said, oh, I can't wait. I mean, I've got a few things I need to finish up here, but then I can't wait because I know where I'm going.
5: Mm-hmm.
4: And that has stayed with me for all this time, you know. And sometimes when you're taking something on faith, there's no way to be reassured, right? There's no, we can talk about the book Proof of Heaven. We can talk about people who've had near-death experiences. There's a point at which, right, Max, you still have to take it on faith.
5: It's very interesting you say that, because the last conversation I had with my dad when he died, right before he died, and I went and visited, and he says, where do you think we go when we die? Now, this is a man who has been devoted. He got a commendation from the Pope himself,
4: yeah,
5: because of his and my mother's devotion to the Catholic Church. And I said, Dad, I don't know. I said, I guess that's why they call it faith. And I think that it doesn't, in saying that, it doesn't diminish what he did. I just think that as human beings, we can hear what is supposed to happen, but we never really know 100% for sure. And so I think you always have a little bit of, I wonder. But the one thing that I came away after we recorded that episode with James Van Prague was I felt really good about it. I felt so positive. And you could say anything you want to about his gifts, but if you leave anybody hopeful, that's a positive in the world. That's for sure.
4: I'm obsessed with this whole like near death experience, and if I'm anywhere on the internet and I see that, I immediately go down that rabbit hole. And I just did that recently on Threads. Somebody had posted about, I'm so scared. If you've had one of these experiences, share. And so people from everywhere, and the experiences were all different. There were people that had been in car accidents. There were people that had been bleeding out from, one woman was bleeding out from a C-section. So it was really, really varied. And the one that I remember the most, she was writing about her mom. Her mom had been in a car accident and she survived it. And she had, you know, she died and came back. And when she talked about it to her family, she said, I knew that there was an accident happening, but then the next thing I knew was how beautiful the sunlight streaming through the broken glass of the windshield was. And then I felt incredible peace and love and joy. And I just was gone. And now I'm back. And I'm glad to be here.
5: Mm.
4: But the experience was just beauty and peace. And so, that I think that is comforting. Lamar, I mean, do you not find that sort of thing comforting, or is it just too out the box?
6: No. We've got a couple of Carla bought a couple of books after her parents passed away, and of life experiences. And the thing about it is, people that don't know each other that tell these stories, there's a lot of
4: similarities,
6: commonalities. There's a lot of commonalities in there, you know. And no. It is very, for anybody that's lost somebody, it really helps, I think, to have something to bolster your hope. Like Max says, hope is a wonderful gift that somebody can give you. Hope.
4: And
6: that's it.
4: And if that's you, go dig out that episode. It's called Talking to Heaven. Because I mean, it really can, it can change you. And it can certainly get at that real deep fear that I think it's natural that we carry. It's the Bob and Sherry Show.
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1: From the KGR newsroom, I'm Jared Cirillo. An 81-year-old man has died after crashing his motorcycle near Sula. The crash happened Monday on US 93. The Montana Highway Patrol says the man was going around a curve when his motorcycle veered off the pavement and struck a concrete barrier. The man died at the scene. Police believe speed was a factor in the crash. The University of Montana and Montana State University are teaming up to offer scholarships to low-income STEM majors. These schools are awarding scholarships of up to $15,000 to eligible undergraduate seniors and up to $20,000 for graduate students. These scholarships are funded by a grant from the National Science Foundation. Your weather forecast, just a beautiful forecast again for the upcoming few days. Sunny today with a high of 77, mostly clear overnight with a morning low of 45. I'm Jared Cirillo, KGR News.
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3: Hello, Byron here. I heard promo earlier about dogs and how they can understand English. Not just a word or two, but as a language.
4: Yes.
3: And you're going to be talking about it in the morning, about how amazing that is. I should point out that in Sherry's stories, understanding English was one of the skills that her cousin Pat has. So maybe it's not that amazing.
1: That's fair.
3: I'll have to listen to find out what you think about that. But actually, what I called to ask about was, I heard this on this promo on the Charlotte radio station that I believe they have already replaced you on. What am I missing here?
4: So let me get this. Let me get this straight. They replaced us, and they're still running the promo for the rest of the day for shows that we're right now. If that's not a sales for getting a Bob and Sherry subscription to the show, I don't know what is.
1: Shh. Mum's the word. Sherry.
5: Keep it on the down
6: Sherry,
5: low.
6: We've been off that station for weeks. I mean,
1: it's more than like 2.5 weeks. But that tells me that this has been happening all along since our last
6: that Listen. Is the most hysterical thing ever. It really is.
1: You know, folks get overwhelmed at work. You know, they get busy and it's easy to miss a detail here, a detail there. I mean, we do, right? We drop balls all the time.
5: Yeah.
1: And thank you. And I want to say, I want to thank them for that. And I want to thank you, Byron, for giving us that heads up, because that was a solid chuckle. Yes.
6: Can I tell you, we listened to your message many times over because it was so amusing to us.
1: Max sent it to Tony.
6: Yeah.
1: Max sent your message to Tony Garcia Byron.
6: Yeah. And then Tony sent back a thing. Yeah, I've been hearing about that Lindbergh baby.
4: Wow, that's a deep long ago joke. So I'll just
1: You know what? Nobody's perfect. Mistakes get made. No harm, no foul. Yep. Right? And you know, if it helps them out to continue to promote our show, then I just say thank you. I am so appreciative. I thank y'all for that. That is very kind. That is very kind and very gracious. It's the Bob and Sherry Show.
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7: Weather for Townsend, a pleasant 77 degrees today. Lots of sunshine. 42, a little cool on the overnight, and then 78 degrees for your Thursday, with mostly sunny skies, and that's weather for Townsend.
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2: From the KGR newsroom, I'm Jared Cirillo. California is now closing its so-called Montana loophole that involves luxury car purchases. The state has passed a new law that prevents luxury car buyers from using the loophole to avoid paying California's high taxes. The loophole involved tax evaders that create shell companies in Montana or other states without sales tax or vehicle registration fees and then use them to purchase cars like Ferraris and Porsches. East Helena schools are considering a four-day school week. Some families say they have concerns about child care and longer school days, while others say an extra day could mean more time for family activities and appointments. Nearby Townsend schools made the switch nearly 5 years ago. Sunny skies and a pleasant high of 77 degrees expected today. From the KGR newsroom, I'm Jared Cirillo.
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3: In Brevard County, Florida, Johnny Anthony Higgins is 63 years old. He rolled up to a pawn shop, and what he did was he took in a comic book that is valued at $2,000. He pawned it to get some money off of it. He said that he had gotten it from a deceased friend. Well, the problem is, Brevard County Sheriff's deputies had received a report a couple of months before from Defender Comics in Cape Canaveral that the comic book in question, which is a top grade, first edition, Walking Dead, was stolen from them. Now, both of these things happened on the same day. Security footage from the pawn shop showed Higgins to be the man with the comic book, and employees at the pawn shop said, oh, we've been dealing with him for years. And yeah, he was the one. That's where we got the comic book from. Well, it turns out that Higgins had an active warrant for his arrest for a case involving petty theft and dealing in stolen property, doing exactly the same thing with other collectible items that he would steal and take to pawn shops. Now, when a deputy contacted Higgins at his work, he confirmed that, yes, I did pawn the comic book. In fact, I pawned it twice at a couple of different places. But, you know, that didn't make any sense because the comic was at Defender's Comic until it went missing. And all this happened in the same day. So Higgins was arrested, and he's facing charges of dealing in stolen property, false verification of ownership to a pawnbroker, and he's being held on a $26,000 bond. Now, there's possibly two morons here. If you're stealing something to pawn, maybe don't go with rare, one-of-a-kind things that are easily identified.
4: Easily traced.
3: Number two, if you have a comic book store and you've got comics that are worth $2,000, maybe keep those in a glass case so that people can't steal them. I mean, both of these people don't seem to be handling their business correctly.
4: And also, don't do everything in your neighborhood. You know, yes. Like if you're going to steal the rare one-of-a-kind comic book in Florida, pawn it in New York. You know, like try to get a little bit of distance between the scene of one crime and the scene of the next crime.
3: Yeah.
4: Let's go to Japan. So we laugh all the time about what the Japanese government does to protect its citizens from bears. They have specially trained people who wear bear costumes, who teach you bear tech tutorials. And they're so funny to see like humans dressed as bears menacing other humans, right? But the bear threat is so real. And a car traveling in the prefecture of Fukuoka stopped when a mother bear and her cub came out of the brush and clearly were going to cross the road. So the car stopped to let the mama bear and the baby cross the road. And we have this video, dash cam video. Both bears initially get across the road, but then the mother bear thinks about it and attacks the car. She comes charging at the car, jumps onto the hood, biting and clawing. Then she backs away and rams it again, backs it away and rams it again. Of course, these people are terrified, you know, because they've taken the bear training with the person in the bear costume. But at no time were they told the bear would attack the car. This bear dented the car, tore a hole in the hood, scratched it up. I mean, we're talking so much damage. The Japanese, and we're going to post this video, the Japanese government said, well, we did advise that you use caution. And the Japanese people are like, should we get helicopters? Like, I'm in the car. The bear attacked the car. So you got to remember, especially, you know, when they've got their babies with them, that wildlife is wild. And this video of this bear, and she's doing it like, you know how when you throw your arms up in the air to scare somebody? Ah!
3: Yeah.
4: That's what the bear is doing to this car. I can't wait for you to see it. That is Morons in the News. This is the Bob and Sherry Show.
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2: From the KGR Newsroom, I'm Jared Cirillo. The University of Montana and Montana State University are partnering. They're offering scholarships now to low-income STEM majors. The schools will be awarding scholarships of up to $15,000 to eligible undergraduate seniors and up to $20,000 for graduate students. The scholarships are being funded by a grant from the National Science Foundation. A tragic story out of Montana where an 81-year-old man has died after crashing his motorcycle. This incident happened near Sula. It happened Monday afternoon on U.S. 93. The Montana Highway Patrol says the unnamed man was going around a curve when his bike veered off the roadway and struck a concrete barrier. The victim died at the scene. Police say they do believe speed was a factor in the crash. From the KGR Newsroom, I'm Jared Cirillo.
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2: KGR Helena weather. Just a pleasant forecast over the next couple of days with plenty of sunshine both today and tomorrow, and highs right around 77 degrees both days. Overnight lows down into the mid-40s with mostly clear skies overnight.

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0: I don't even know how I fell down this rabbit hole, but Channel 4 is one of the TV networks in the UK. And of course, they have news and weather, just like American television. And of all of us, Max is the only person who's ever visited the country of Wales. And
3: yes,
0: you had an incredible adventure,
3: did you, when you went
0: to Wales?
3: Yes.
0: One of the first things to know about the Welsh language is that it's bewildering to anyone who's not a native speaker. We're about to play you a snippet of a weather forecast where the presenter, the meteorologist, pronounces the name of a town in Wales. I'm pretty sure I count it right. It has 56 letters. That's how long this town name is. And only 16 of them are vowels. 56 letters and 40 of them are consonants. I looked at this word. I sent this word to Max. He looked at it. If our lives depended on it, we wouldn't know where to begin to pronounce this word. Here it goes.
4: Now today we had a big contrast in temperature across the UK, just 12 degrees over coastal parts of eastern England with cloudy skies, but in the sunshine in northwest Wales at RAF Mona, just up the road from Llanfair to Pwllgwyng, Llangollen and Drogheda, Llantysilio go go go, the temperature got to 21 Celsius.
5: That's
0: just tore through it.
5: Can I do this again? And then just listen to how he got through this. It's just amazing.
4: Today we had a big contrast in temperature across the UK, just 12 degrees over coastal parts of eastern England with cloudy skies, but in the sunshine in northwest Wales at RAF Mona, just up the road from Llanfair to Pwllgwyng, Llangollen and Drogheda, Llantysilio go go go, the temperature got to 21 Celsius.
5: Can I tell you, when I went to Wales, I stayed with a family that was there, but I could only get every third word. Their accent is so heavy. That's the one thing that's very interesting about the UK. It's a very small area with distinct accents that are all people speaking English. Of course, the Welsh do have the Welsh language as well, which is why you have that name. But it's really hard to hear.
0: Can I hear this? I want you to imagine being a cheerleader for this high school and having to like get that out your mouth. Running for mayor in this town. Can we hear this town name one more time?
4: Today we had a big contrast in temperature across the UK, just 12 degrees over coastal parts of eastern England with cloudy skies, but in the sunshine in northwest Wales at RAF Mona, just up the road from Llanfair to Pwllgwyng, Llangollen and Drogheda, Llantysilio go go go, the temperature got to 21 Celsius at 70 in Fahrenheit.
6: Oh my God.
5: You know, as a cheerleader, awesome. It does end with go, go, go.
0: Go, go, go. Yeah. No, I caught that too. And I don't even know how long this man practiced saying that name of that town, but you try a 56-letter town name with only
4: across the UK,
0: miles.
4: Just 12 degrees over coastal parts of eastern England with cloudy skies, but in the sunshine in northwest Wales at RAF Mona, just up the road from Llanfair to Pwllgwyng, Llangollen and Drogheda, Llantysilio go, go, go. The town.
0: Go, go, go!
5: Go, go, go! That's what that'd be it.
0: Go, go, go! It's the Bob and Sherry Show.
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0: It's Bob and Sherry with 80s and More on Helena's KGR.
1: From the KGR newsroom, I'm Jared Cirillo. California is now closing its so-called Montana loophole that involves luxury car purchases. The state has passed a new law that prevents luxury car buyers from using the loophole to avoid paying California's high taxes. The loophole involved tax evaders that create shell companies in Montana or other states without sales tax or vehicle registration fees and then use them to purchase cars like Ferraris and Porsches. East Helena schools are considering a four-day school week. Some families say they have concerns about child care and longer school days, while others say an extra day could mean more time for family activities and appointments. Nearby Townsend schools made the switch nearly 5 years ago. Sunny skies and a pleasant high of 77 degrees expected today. From the KGR newsroom, I'm Jared Cirillo.
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It's Pink Floyd. Hello, my name's Tim. We're rolling through a Wednesday workday together with music on the way this hour from the Smashing Pumpkins, Kool & the Gang, and a Steve Miller Band later, kicking it off with Huey Lewis and the News.

0: number one song from his Thriller album. It's Michael Jackson. It's Tim hanging out on a Wednesday work day together. And here we are, about 3.5 weeks away from Halloween. And to get ready for the big Saturday night event, trunk or treat events are fun for the kiddos, but you're going to need some real creativity in trunk displays. So the Pioneer Woman, whatever publication that is, because I do not subscribe and or have read the Pioneer Woman, but I'm going to surmise that it hands out some helpful tips. For example, how about this for a theme for a trunk or treat? The Great Pumpkin Trunk or Treat, or Carnival Trunk or Treat. And you don't want to forget the Skeleton Ringmaster, by the way. Also, other themes include Hocus Pocus, Haunted Ghost Town, Retro Snack Bar Trunk or Treat, Pirate Ship, The Nightmare Before Christmas, and the one the younger boys are probably going to love, the Marvel Trunk or Treat. Any of those themes would be great if you want to work out of a trunk. You know, makes it easy. Just open it up. There it is. All the candy, and off you go. Music on the way from, let's see, we got the Go-Go's coming up, and ironically, after talking about Halloween, Dead or Alive up next.
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8: KGR, Helena Weather. Just a pleasant forecast over the next couple of days with plenty of sunshine both today and tomorrow, and highs right around 77 degrees both days. Overnight lows down into the mid-40s with mostly clear skies overnight.

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0: It's D. Miller Band running out of town with the money. It's Tim hanging on Wednesday with you. Fall allergies, of course, in full swing. Cold season, it kind of collides between fall allergies and the cold season. Health experts say it could be tough to tell the difference whether or not you have a cold or if it's an allergy. An allergist says if you usually sneeze and have a runny nose and itchy eyes in the fall, it's most likely allergies. The doc also goes on to say a cold means symptoms usually only last a week or two. And the main allergy symptoms, of course, sneezing, nose is always dripping, itchy ears, nose, eyes, that sort of thing. However, of course, the symptoms that set colds apart from allergies, how you can know there's a difference, then you start getting a fever, body aches or chills. Oh, body aches and chills. Oh, I hope I can skip that this fall season. That'd be nice. I'll just lock myself in a room and I won't come out. And I won't get a cold, but I'll be lonely. So maybe I'll risk it. Music from Blondie. That is coming up next.
1: 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Was this your last experience?
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4: 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I want you to want me.

It's Cheap Trick. It's Tim. We are plowing through a Wednesday work day together. We've got Foreigner, Wang Chung, and also Madonna coming later, kicking off this hour together. It's The Glory of Love, classic from Peter Cetera.

0: Mister, it's those broken wings. It's Tim. This is amazing. A new survey finds that a third of football fans believe their game day rituals somehow, some way influence the outcome of the game. And another third in the survey aren't sure, but don't want to risk it. So they go along with it, the superstition. Lucky clothing, the most common superstition, followed by watching games in the same place and eating the same food or snack, with many fans keeping rituals going through winning streaks. Well, these socks, even though they stand up on their own, I'm going to keep wearing them until the Minnesota Vikings lose. And I know it hasn't been pretty, but come on now. So the socks are over there standing waiting for me to... No, I don't have any superstitions. These traditions can run deep, with more than a third of fans inheriting their most meaningful ritual from a parent or guardian. Yeah, you know, keeping those traditions alive. So sure, you might wear a lucky sweater or, you know, hoodie or whatever of your favorite team, whether college or pro, but yeah, I don't think fans wearing their crusty socks keeps the win streak going. But just in case.
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8: KGR Helena weather. Just a pleasant forecast over the next couple of days with plenty of sunshine both today and tomorrow, and highs right around 77 degrees both days. Overnight lows down into the mid-40s with mostly clear skies overnight.

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0: Hey, it's Pointer Sisters. Excitement all around. It's Tim halfway through the work week. And did you read about Nestle Toll House marking the holidays with its very first ever advent calendar in the brand's 88-year history? They're jumping on board with a lot of other brands, cookies, and candies. The house-shaped calendar includes 12 baking products, mixing familiar favorites with two new seasonal releases, Snowflake Morsels and Snowflake Cookie Dough. So behind the doors, you're going to find more treats, including the Santa's Cookie Dough, Holiday Chocolate Chip Cookie Dough. This $30 calendar is going to be sold through the Toll House website in three limited drops, and those start this Friday at 2 p.m. local time, followed by drops again in November on National Cookie Day and again in December. So look for the new Snowflake products also heading to stores for the holiday season. So it'd be kind of cool to get, a little cookie-based one from Nestle's. We got music on the way from Madonna up next.
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Hello, it's Tim. As we ride our way through a Wednesday together with music coming from Elton John, Journey, Wham, and Alanis Morissette is a little later down the road, kicking off this hour with REO.

0: One of the great classics from Sir Elton. It's Rocket Man along with Tim. And in Hollywood news or Hollywood TV news or some sort of TV news, we'll call it that. It's almost that time of year as Apple TV is again making It's the Great Pumpkin, Charlie Brown. And even though it's on Apple TV, and if you don't have a subscription, still good news. They're offering it free, streaming in a two-day window. Us non-subscribers will be able to watch the special for free coming up October 17th and October 18th. And by the way, they also announced a Charlie Brown Thanksgiving. That's going to be free to watch in mid-November. And also, Charlie Brown Christmas will be free also in the middle of December. So mark your calendars. I'll let you know as we get closer to the November and December dates. But it's always great to be able to share, you know, Snoopy, Charlie Brown, Lucy, the crew, the Peanuts crew, or the holiday seasons. Music on the way from Journey, and we're going to do Rick Astley coming up next.
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6: KGR Helena weather calls for sunny skies and warm today, but turning a bit breezy. Overnight, mostly clear, the low of 46. For Wednesday, sunny and nice again, 76 degrees for the afternoon high.

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0: George Michael and Wham, it's at Careless Whisper along with Tim. And if you're playing along, the Powerball tonight is pretty big, up to $485 million. Alanis Morissette, she's coming in next for our workday.
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Bite the dust. Yes, it is. It's Queen. It's Tim. As we roll on a Wednesday work day together, music from the Red Hot Chili Peppers, Romantics, and Hall & Oates kicking off this hour. It's Billy Ocean.

0: G's along with Tim. Thank you so much for doing this Wednesday work day as we hit a few more celebrity birthdays for today, October 7th. They include John Cougar Mellencamp. He's 75 today. Had 10 top 10 hits over his career in the 80s and 90s. And this, surprisingly, was his only number one song, Jack and Diane in 82, from his American Fool album. Judy Lander, she's turning 68. She played Angie Turner on Vegas. And she was also on BJ and the Bear with Greg Evigan. Simon Cowell, the happy one, he's 67 today, created the competition reality TV shows The X Factor and Got Talent series. He was also a judge, of course, on American Idol from 2002 to 2010, and currently is a judge on America's Got Talent. Also celebrating a birthday today is Ann Curlis, one of the lead singers of Exposé. She's 63. The band had 8 top 10 hits in the 80s and 90s. This was her number one hit in 87, Seasons Change. Toni Braxton knows a thing or two about great songs. She's 59 today. She had 6 top 10 hits in the 90s and 2000s. And she had a couple number one hits herself, Let It Flow and Unbreak My Heart. Nicole Ari Parker turning 56. She played Carol Boone in Remember the Titans, Murder in the First, Terry Joseph in Soul Food, and plays Bernadette in the HBO superhero series called Lanterns. And Allison Mann, she's turning 52 today. Caroline in That 70s Show and Lauren in One Tree Hill. And if you got a little party going today, congratulations. Trip Around the Sun with the Romantics and Dexy's Midnight Runners up next.
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4: KGR Helena weather calls for sunny skies and warm today, but turning a bit breezy. Overnight, mostly clear, the low of 46. For Wednesday, sunny and nice again, 76 degrees for the afternoon high.

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0: Be careful. They're watching you, those private eyes. It's Hall & Oates. It's Tim. I'm going to head out the door now. Thanks for sharing a Wednesday. Before I go, though, got one from Crowded House for your work day up next. Have a spectacular day.
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0: Patrick Swayze, She's Like the Wind. 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So now you can crack one open, taste like you're pre-gaming, and feel like you just drank three coffees. It's aimed at the sober curious crowd, which I guess is code for I want my vibe without texting my ex. Honestly, sounds like a beverage and more like a chemistry experience wearing a koozie.
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7: KGR Helena weather calls for sunny skies and warm today, but turning a bit breezy. Overnight, mostly clear, the low of 46. For Wednesday, sunny and nice again, 76 degrees for the afternoon high.

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0: Cindy Lauper, Girls Just Want to Have Fun. I'm Ryan Chase. 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Women online say it's the same shirts over and over again. 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Eating like a garbage disposal. 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And somehow making chips, breathing, and shaving all way louder and messier than physically necessary. A bunch also said men were weirdly happy eating the same four meals forever. And sitting together in total silence, like that counts as bonding. Honestly, the last one sounds pretty peaceful. Living with a guy is basically sharing space with a hot, hungry appliance that own six identical t-shirts.
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Hey, it's Ryan Chase. I hope you're having a great Wednesday. Coming up, we got Tears for Fears, Head Over Heels. Also, Bon Jovi, I'll be there for you. Right now, you got the Cars.

0: Bon Jovi, I'll be there for you. I'm Ryan Chase. Hate to say it, but your haircut probably costs enough now that you've considered buying a hat and just calling it a day, or maybe going the shaving route. The average haircut now reportedly around $56, with men paying about $43 and women closer to $70. And in New York, somehow people are dropping almost $150 just to lose some hair. Stylists say you're paying for the skill, experience, location, and the whole salon setup, which is fair. But for $150, I'd like the haircut to also improve my credit score. Omaha apparently has the bargain at around $31, so if things get worse, road tripping for a fade might actually be financially responsible.
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8: KGR Helena weather calls for sunny skies and warm today, but turning a bit breezy. Overnight, mostly clear, the low of 46. For Wednesday, sunny and nice again, 76 degrees for the afternoon high.

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0: 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Rightfully so. 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At some point, glasses stopped being eyewear, started becoming tiny surveillance interns.
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Hey, it's Ryan Chase. Thanks for hanging out with us. Hope you're enjoying all the tunes for your Wednesday. Coming up, Daz Band, Let It Whip. Also, Culture Club, Karma, Chameleon. Right now, it's Steve Winwood.

0: Culture Club, Karma Chameleon. I'm Ryan Chase. Your Christmas tree may be getting called into service a couple months early. Halloween trees are apparently a big thing now. Covered in bats and ghosts and pumpkins and spiders. 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And at this point, Halloween is basically Christmas with skeletons. Give it another year. We're going to be hanging stockings for Dracula.
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11: KGR Helena weather calls for sunny skies and warm today, but turning a bit breezy. Overnight, mostly clear, the low of 46. For Wednesday, sunny and nice again, 76 degrees for the afternoon high.

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0: Thompson Twins, Hold Me Now. I'm Ryan Chase. Hope you're having a great Tuesday. 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And it just sold for $1.35 million. 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Makes the stock market look lazy. So maybe don't laugh at the weird painting next to the old crock pot this weekend. Somebody's grandma might be sitting on your retirement plan.
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Well, Linda Carlisle, Heaven is a Place on Earth. I'm Ryan Chase. Hope you're having a great Wednesday. Coming up, Cardigan's Love Fool, also Aerosmith and Dream On. Right now, it's Rod Stewart.

0: Aerosmith and Dream On. It's Ryan Chase. Your next beer could have you more wired than buzzed. There's a company that makes drinks, C4. They've got a new one that tastes like a light citrusy beer. It's got zero alcohol, and somehow it packs 200 milligrams of caffeine. You are going to be wired. So you can look like you're relaxing while your heart is preparing for a job interview. It's aimed at the sober, curious crowd that's becoming more popular now, and it's rolling out at some college tailgates. Basically, it's a beer costume for an energy drink.
1: 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The University of Montana and Montana State University are partnering. They're offering scholarships now to low-income STEM majors. The schools will be awarding scholarships of up to $15,000 to eligible undergraduate seniors and up to $20,000 for graduate students. The scholarships are being funded by a grant from the National Science Foundation. A tragic story out of Montana where an 81-year-old man has died after crashing his motorcycle. This incident happened near Sula. It happened Monday afternoon on U.S. 93. The Montana Highway Patrol says the unnamed man was going around a curve when his bike veered off the roadway and struck a concrete barrier. The victim died at the scene. Police say they do believe speed was a factor in the crash. From the KGR Newsroom, I'm Jared Cirillo.
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1: KGR Helena weather calls for sunny skies and warm today, but turning a bit breezy. Overnight, mostly clear, the low of 46. For Wednesday, sunny and nice again, 76 degrees for the afternoon high.

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0: Foreigner waiting for a girl like you. It's Ryan Chase. And if you've ever lived with a guy, some of this is going to feel painfully familiar. Women online are saying the surprises of living with a guy include the same 5 shirts on permanent rotation, shoes in the worst possible places, enough food disappearing to feed a softball team, socks everywhere, and somehow every single bodily function happening at full volume. Then there's the human furnace thing, the marathon bathroom trips, the apparently shocking discovery that 2 men can sit together for an hour, watch football, say absolutely nothing, and they consider it quality time. The shaving hairs everywhere thing also came up, because apparently those little things can teleport. Basically, living with a man is less like getting a roommate, more like adopting a very warm raccoon with a favorite TV shirt.
1: From the KGR newsroom, I'm Jared Cirillo. California is now closing its so-called Montana loophole that involves luxury car purchases. The state has passed a new law that prevents luxury car buyers from using the loophole to avoid paying California's high taxes. The loophole involved tax evaders that create shell companies in Montana or other states without sales tax or vehicle registration fees and then use them to purchase cars like Ferraris and Porsches. East Helena schools are considering a 4-day school week. Some families say they have concerns about child care and longer school days, while others say an extra day could mean more time for family activities and appointments. Nearby Townsend schools made the switch nearly 5 years ago. Your weather forecast calls for mostly clear skies. We'll see 45 degrees for the overnight low. And another very pleasant day in store for Thursday with plenty of sunshine and an afternoon high of 77. I'm Jared Cirillo from the KGR Newsroom.
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Hey, I'm Ryan Chase. Hope you're having a spectacular Wednesday. Coming up, Howard Jones, No One Is to Blame. Also, Depeche Mode, Just Can't Get Enough. And right now, it's Toto.

0: Depeche Mode, Just Can't Get Enough. I'm Ryan Chase. Your kids' school package may finally have some competition from your own phone. Parents have started using AI to take a plain photo at home and turn it into the classic fake school backdrop look instead of dropping $100 or more on packages. Some are even trying to remove watermarks from sample photos, which is where the money-saving hack starts getting a little bit sketchy. Still, the basic idea is pretty simple. You take the picture of yourself, you let AI do the awkward blue cloud background. At this point, picture day may just become stand against the kitchen wall and don't blink.
1: From the KGR newsroom, I'm Jared Cirillo. An 81-year-old man has died after crashing his motorcycle near Sula. The crash happened Monday on US 93. The Montana Highway Patrol says the man was going around a curve when his motorcycle veered off the pavement and struck a concrete barrier. The man died at the scene. Police believe speed was a factor in the crash. The University of Montana and Montana State University are teaming up to offer scholarships to low-income STEM majors. The schools are awarding scholarships of up to $15,000 to eligible undergraduate seniors and up to $20,000 for graduate students. The scholarships are funded by a grant from the National Science Foundation. Your weather forecast calls for mostly clear skies. We'll see 45 degrees for the overnight low. And another very pleasant day in store for Thursday with plenty of sunshine and an afternoon high of 77. I'm Jared Cirillo from the KGR Newsroom.
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0: Pat Benatar, hit me with your best shot. I'm Ryan Chase. Hey, your next pet may be more likely to knock a glass off the counter than chase a tennis ball. They're saying more U.S. households bringing home kittens than puppies, mostly because dogs are getting a lot more expensive to keep. I got a bulldog myself, and he is very pricey, I will say. The average dog owner is spending around $1,300 a year compared to about $750 for a cat. Then you throw in the smaller homes, the apartments, the travel, and tighter budgets. Suddenly, the cat that ignores you for 6 hours starts looking pretty practical. Dogs still win overall, but apparently America is slowly accepting that being judged by a cat is cheaper.
1: From the KGR newsroom, I'm Jared Cirillo. California is now closing its so-called Montana loophole that involves luxury car purchases. The state has passed a new law that prevents luxury car buyers from using the loophole to avoid paying California's high

0: plenty of sunshine and an afternoon high of 77. I'm Jared Zarillo from the KGR Newsroom.
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